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Just let me go.

0: Tu as le choix. 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
1: Ladies and gentlemen, welcome to the 2018 Poetry Out Loud National Finals Competition. Please silence all cell phones and other electronic devices. We ask that you refrain from flash photography or entering the aisles to take any type of photographs or video recordings during the recitations. Tonight's program will include American Sign Language interpretation on the right side of the stage. Ladies and gentlemen, your host for this evening's competition, writer Elizabeth Acevedo.
2: 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Let's give a round of applause for our DJ stylist.